0: 2036.
1: The Tavern in Nash. It's going to be a motorcycle. 26 Robert Robert Lincoln. 26 Robert Robert Lincoln. Black Harley. One operator.
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0: 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For a 69-year-old male that fell out of his wheelchair and needs help up, negative injury. 2800 clear, 2030.
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0: 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Mary William Young, 4900. Black Knob, 1 on 10.
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1: That's a negative.
0: Okay.

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1: Twenty forty. 44,
0: East Washington. King Union Victor 2710. 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
2: to 57. Go ahead.
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2: For a moment, 6-8 coming up to 322 now.
1: Okay, he lives somewhere in here. I'm just not sure where.
2: Did he speak in English or Spanish?
1: Speak in English. I'm just not understanding what he's saying.

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0: That was mom now.
1: Copy, that was mom.

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1: Yeah, I think so. 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
0: Copy.

0: 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County line was found by Brooklyn. John George Frank, 8494. John George Frank, 8494. White Tesla, unknown occupants.
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0: We have a report of a suicidal person in Myra Drive. 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
1: Copy, interrupt.

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We do have officers en route there now. 2100 clear, 51, correction, 2152.

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0: A domestic dispute on Clay Street in Thompson. Caller's advising the wife is upset over dinner and what the caller got her. Nothing physical at this time.
1: Always.

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1: He made me a phone. Tell him to come out now.
0: I tell him. I'm going to work my way up by his vehicles.
1: Temple.

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0: We'll be in the parking lot of McDonald's with Ohio King, Queen William, 2037. It's going to be a white Ford. Unknown occupants.
2: Can you see anything?
3: 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Sound like it came from the garage.

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0: Good. Where are you guys coming from? This house is at the corner of Karen and Myra. Karen and Myra.
2: I'll be coming out 44.
0: I copy. If I can get one of you guys to come in off of Aquila and stage on Karen just before Myra.
2: Copy.

0: my owner. I'm still trying to make contact with this male. Now, via your phone. No answer.
1: Copy, no answer. Trying to make contact with male.
2: /215, I have a shield in my car as well.
0: I can just get eyes in the front so I can move.

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1: Go ahead.
0: Just so you're aware, PD did advise they heard one shot fired.
2: You see his garage? But there's a fence blocking half of it.

0: 2015. Two one's been advised. I spoke with him. He'll be in route as well.
1: I copy.
0: Also, I'm pretty sure he has cameras around that house as well.
2: Go ahead. 2857 is calling you. 937, can you access 2841
1: on the domestic in Thompson, please?
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1: On from that run, on Main Market.
4: Copy.
5: I have a member of the drone team that resides on Myra. He does have his drone for inside if you need their assistance.
0: I copy. Can you have him come around to Karen and Cricket, meet up with me over here?
5: Copy, I'll send them.

0: 215. I have the road blocked off at Karen and Cricket. Can you repeat?
1: We're stage hilltop, Karen.
2: 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I copy.
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3: Got it.
0: You can have, oh, never mind, I think you're blocked. All right, Crocker and Ken, please.
1: 57's there now.
0: Copy. Doing 1-8 traffic going through.

0: 15, what's your guys' location?
1: I'm behind my cruiser in front of his house.
0: I got 212.
2: I'm behind the building, just east of his address.
0: Behind what building?
2: The house, just east of it.
0: You would make your way over here on my side. I have more of an area to cover. You might be able to check in from the back of the garage.
1: Back of it.
0: Two oh three. Drone's on scene.
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0: 12 to 15, there's a truck at the intersection right there. 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I don't know if he can move him on.
1: 215, get that truck out of the way if you can. 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
0: I'm going to give you a phone number. 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
1: Okay.

0: 212 retreat from your area and cover the roadway so nothing comes up.
1: That's where you want me to put my cruiser in the middle?
0: Yes, that's what it takes. Stay by it.

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1: Hi.
0: We have a caller on the line. The original caller advising she has not received a text in approximately 10 to 15 minutes. Still no answer when I call that number.
1: I copy. We're trying to contact ourselves from this location as well.
0: Copy.
1: If you can make contact with the ex, see if she can physically try and call him instead of texting.
0: Copy, we'll get her back on the line.

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1: 203.
0: You made contact with your... 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If I remember, it's a typical style dog.
2: It's a boxer named Harley.
1: She's advising it's a boxer named Harley, and it, the dog is friendly.
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0: P-12 Twiner.
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0: 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I don't know if you can find the son's number and get a hold of him. See if you can make contact with him.
1: Copy.
2: The son should be a Tyler Lee.
1: Copy.
3: Where are you at? I'm at Cricket and Karen, if you could come from that side.
0: Okay.

0: 1-800-203.
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0: 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She's going to see if her other son, Hunter, can reach out to him.
1: I copy. Just advise them we do not want anybody near the residence.
0: Copy.

0: 57, are you able to block Sylvia?
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0: 2024. 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We'll be able to see it. You ready for that?
1: Can repeat. 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
0: Just be advised. The drone's about to start making announcements for him to come out.
1: He's landing in the same location or in goes to the rear.
0: Drone has eyes. We'll call out if he does come out. 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
1: Temple.

0: 2800-203. 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
0: Got it.
1: Two oh four. Disregard that. 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
0: Can you call in reference of 15 Acapius out of Trumbull County?
1: Are they with him on the stop?
0: That's affirmed.
1: See if Trumbull can hold them at their facility until we get done with this.
0: I copy.

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0: Can you take a look at call 213? It's eastbound 87, going really slow, driving in the middle of the roadway, heading into Burton.
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0: Okay, is 503 out?

0: 140, 2800 suspicious. I'll be out with a suspicious vehicle at Mountain Park. I'll get you a plate in a second.
1: Okay.

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0: Light on the vehicle is going to be King Sam Charles 3575. 117, I'm going to be good.
1: Read back.
0: Negative.
1: Okay.

0: Amnon's Rescue. Attention, Hamden Fire. Rescue need to respond. 16 Daniel Lane. That's 16 Daniel Lane for a 57-year-old female. Chest pain to manager clear. 2337.
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0: 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I'm still not getting any answer.
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0: 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Unknown if it's still in the roadway or alive.
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0: 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Call pending, there's 220, domestic depression, domestic dispute on Grace Street in Newbury.
1: Copy. Confirming no violence.
0: As of right now, correct. I believe the caller hung up.
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3: 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Just had a female call in, advise her husband is intox and a psychopath and threatening her and her cousin. Then when I tried to inquire further, got upset and hung up with me.
1: Sorry.

0: 140, 2800. 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It's going to be right underneath the school speed limit sign on the west side of the road on 306. And let the road department out.
1: Copy.

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0: Female's advising that the male is Alexander Schiller. He left in a red Dodge pickup, possibly headed to an address on Taylor May. She does sound intox, stated that she has been drinking, no weapons in the home. You do not have permission to enter her residence. I don't know if she's going to come out. She became pretty uncooperative once he left.
1: Okay.

0: 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It'll be tight, but you should be able to get in.
1: I copy prep the Avada. 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
0: Not a clue. It's none of us.
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0: Hey, copy. You good? We have command power. 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
1: Lawrence from the FD is there, and the monitor is on its way up. Should be there momentarily.
0: Yes. 45, you can back out.
1: Copy.

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I copy. 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
1: Okay. 215's in there doing photos right now.
0: We can keep two guys outside the house.
1: From 204 and 212, can you stand by the residence so I get back up there?
2: Hey, firm, we're going to be moving up. 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
1: Hi, copy. 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
0: South St. Sperry with Lincoln Adam, Adam 1880. Lincoln Adam, Adam 1880. It's a gray Chevy, unknown occupants.

0: 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Go ahead. Okay. 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Our caller's friend by the name of Michael added him to a call where he had been drinking and sounds very intoxicated. He keeps calling him repeatedly.
1: 140 copies. Is the address provided Michael's or our caller's?
0: It sounds like it should be Michael's, but I'm confirming.
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1: Go ahead.
0: The caller just called back if I... He's being told that he's playing with some type of lighter or possibly a pocket knife. Now, that's all he would say, then answer while they were back.
1: Copy. We're out with him.
0: No.

Precision Burton Fire, need to respond in the area. 13077 Taylor Wells. 13077 Taylor Wells. For a vehicle crash alert with no patient contact. 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
0: 22 is in route, no Ken.
1: Copy. You'll be looking for possibly a white body. We have no contact with the patient, no other information.

0: Both units are on scene. Got one car off the road. Heavy damage. Looks like patient is out of the vehicle, not moving. 3203 is established on Taylor Wells Command.
1: Sorry.

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1: Yeah.
0: Call 8 is pending. 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
0: You can assign me to call 9. I'm going to try and call her mother.
1: All right, copy. Thank you.

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1: Go ahead.
0: Can you see if we can get a helicopter rendezvous at Geauga, please?
1: Perfect.
0: As of right now, it appears we only have one patient. We're still checking the area.
1: Perfect.
0: Do you have any officers from your department around that? Can you give us a hand?
1: We've got state patrol on the way. I can ask our deputy.
0: Copy. I just want to make sure we check the area thoroughly, make sure we don't have any other patients. She's not aware of any, but we're just trying to be careful with this.
1: Perfect.

0: Sorry, 30. Correction, 2832.
1: 32.
0: One of the State Highway Patrol is requesting if we have any deputies able to assist with this Taylor Walls crash. I believe we're going to be rendezvousing at the hospital.
1: I copy. Is a person combative?
0: Negative. I believe they're going to be transporting to UHDAGA to be flown. They are asking for assistance at this time.
1: I copy. Do you want us on Taylor Wells or the hospital?
0: Taylor Wells. It sounds like one of the patients was possibly ejected.
1: You're gonna sign it.
0: Hi, Cabby. Thank you.

0: 32.
1: It sounds like they only know right now of one occupant in that vehicle. However, they're asking a deputy to check the area to see if there are any others.
0: Aye, copy.
2: Roger, Taylor, Wells, come in.
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2: Airmen's advised, they're checking for weather still.
3: Copy.

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1: Okay.
0: UAJ accepted. ETA 20 minutes. We told them to launch. They'll meet you at the hospital.

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1: The ER was advised, also the helicopter's calling you on TAP 2.
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0: University 1, I'm looking for 3253 on TAC 2 here. And we've got about a 15-minute ETA over to Geauga Hospital for a rendezvous there.
1: Copy. I just advised them. They were switching over.
0: Thank you so much.

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0: Edward Lincoln Williams, 5683. Please let me know what the street address that comes back to.
1: All right, copy.

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1: Can you repeat that?
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1: Hi, copy. 3212, can you handle that, please?
2: Hey,

Burton 53, UH-1. UH-1, this is Burton 53. We've got a 21-year-old female. Appears to be single occupant, one vehicle, rollover multiple times, severe damage, unknown ejection. She was out on arrival. She's alert, about two at this point. We do have head injuries, multiple lacerations, ETOH on board. Standby for vitals.

0: vitals as follows: 112 over 56, pulse of 96, SpO2 room air 100. We do have one IV established at this time. We got about a 3-minute ETA to the ER.
1: Hi, copy all. University One. We're showing approximately 5 minutes over to Chicago. We can meet you at the helipad.
0: Do which one I copy.

0: 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Do you have an approximate patient weight?
1: QH1, it looks to be about 110.
0: Confirming 110 pounds.
1: Abram.
0: What got you, we're there.

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1: Go ahead.
0: Would you like me to advise the ER that you're meeting at the helipad now?
1: No, we're taking care of that. Thank you.
0: Okay.

0: All right, 2041. Are you still on post?
1: Sure.
0: Call 11. There's fraud in our lobby. Female claims she was scammed out of $18,000.

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0: Medevac has a patient. We're going to be over in the ER restack and we'll be out of service for a little bit.
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1: Guys.
0: Can you contact, I believe it's going to be Spectrum. There is a snap full of telecommunication lines on it. Next closest toll number would be 850-910.
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1: Go ahead.
0: Command's going to be terminated here. OHP has the same 3222 service train. Okay.
1: Okay.

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0: 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I have a vehicle out there.

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1: Okay.

8-16-2800, traffic's up. I'll be in the parking lot of Marathon off of South State with King Robert Ball 7179. King Robert Ball 7179. It's a white Honda van, unknown occupants.

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0: 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I found an address online of 12593 Chillicothe for that. I'll be out at the Drug Mart Plaza checking.
1: Okay. 140 to 117 on the route.
0: I got you.

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0: All right, copy. 212, call 16 is pending. It's a disabled semi-truck. Meadowlands in center. The drive shaft is busted. He's got a toner out.
1: I copy. 203, do you copy that?

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0: Call 17, there's a suspicious on Red Hawk Way. Caller's advising she has people inside her house and a dog. Doesn't know who they are. She's in her unlocked bedroom, no weapons.

0: 12 and 215 to 17 now. Can you take me off the DAV? I'll check on him when I'm up that way.
1: Okay. Caller says that she sees this subject, however she does not know what they look like or what they're wearing because it's dark. She is, again, in an unlocked room.
0: Hi, Cubby. I think we just had a call there at the same residence the other night for the same thing. Can you check for me, please?
1: Affirm. You did.
0: Hi, Cubby. Thank you.

0: 12, 2, 3. 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I'm available now. You need me to respond over there?
1: If you can respond over there, check with that tractor trailer driver, see if he needs any assistance on your way over. If you could, please.
0: 10-4. 2800, you can second 16 out.
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0: 203-212. Yeah, if you can, you'll have to stay with him. He's completely blocking Center Street at Meadowlands and 7th.
1: Nell's Way, 5205 Nell's Way, for a 78-year-old female with severe lower back pain, 20s are clear, 419.
2: Papers coming through.
3: You can clear 202 and 204 from 205L. We're all clear from there now.
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1: That's the firm I have on the phone.
0: You ever come to the front door?
1: Affirm. Okay.

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1: Copy. 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
0: Okay. 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

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For a 66-year-old male who fell having hip pain. 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
1: Attention, Chardon Fire, your rescues need to respond. Double hit 11385 Glenmore Drive, 11385 Glenmore, for a 45-year-old female with a possible displaced spinal infusion. Commander, clear 459.

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1: Yes.
0: Call 21, there's an injured person on Glenmora, squad's been paid out.
1: Okay.
2: 13, 20, how did you even send that to me?
0: I copy.

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0: Munn Road, just south of Washington, with Union Charles Frank 5451. Looks like it's on a green trailer being hauled by a blue truck, no visible plate. Unknown number of veterans.
1: Thank you.

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Attention Chester Fire, your rescue is needed to respond. 11512 Chillicothe. 11512 Chillicothe for an 84-year-old male vomiting. 20 clear, 532.

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0: Call 25, there's a suspicious on Old State. Caller's advising there's 2 to 3 males inside his house going through his property. The male seems elderly, kind of confused on the phone, not really making any kind of sense.

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1: Good.
0: Aquila Road at 322 with the blue motorcycle. I'll have motorcycle registration.
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0: Paul Mary Adams 69 PMA 69.
1: Mike, copy.

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0: 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Attention, Chardon Fire. You need to respond to the Giant Eagle Get-Go, 318 Center Street, 318 Center Street. For a CO alarm going off, no illness reported. They will be evacuating the store. 200 clear 621.
1: Sure, okay.

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1: What?
0: I'll be in service at 126. Knights are out.
1: Okay. 117,
0: yeah. Hey,

84-24-2800, traffic stop. 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

0: certain coercion. Attention, Chardon Fire needed to respond in the area. 131 Tilden, 131 Tilden, for a low-hanging power line. Twanger clear, 639. Turn 208.
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0: Okay.

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1: Okay.
0: North State in the parking lot of Great Lakes with King Robert Charles 5201. It's a beige Chrysler, one occupant.
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0: Negative. 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
1: Okay, copy.

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0: 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Central Munson Rescue. Rescue is needed at Chardon Woods at Journey, 12340 Bass Lake Road, area D as in dog, room 21. 64-year-old male, short of breath, 2800 clear, 939.
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2: Effie Eliza, 16695 Chillicothe Road, memory care, common area, 91-year-old male, dizzy from a fall earlier, 2800 clear, 947.
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0: Sure. Central Russell Fire Department, Chagrin Falls is requesting mutual aid squad to 269 Hickory Hill. 269 Hickory Hill. 65-year-old female, broken ankles, 2800 clear 955.

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2: 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It's on a black Honda CRV. No, expect.
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0: 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John David George, 3449 is coming in a gray Subaru, 1 option.
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0: 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Go ahead. In the parking lot of Citizens Bank on East Washington, with Ohio 10 tag, Victor 529837, Black Land Rover 1, that's it.
1: I apologize, I didn't copy the plate. Can you do it again?
0: Ohio 10 tag, Victor 529837.
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1: 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Thank you very much. 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
1: 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Could you contact the drill team, see if they're available?
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0: 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They found him.
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0: Hamden and North Street with Ohio John Ocean Sam 1624 JOS 1624. 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
1: Okay.

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Central Middlefield rescue is needed. 16720 Pioneer Road. 16720 Pioneer Road. For a 72-year-old male that fell to the ground by the hobby shop entrance. Nothing further. 2800 clear 1151.

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0: 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Mayfield Road, 141-59 Mayfield Road, 85-year-old female, ill and dizzy. 2800 cleared, 1228.
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0: guys. 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

0: 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Attention Moncton Fire and Rescue, respond from Mayfield and Ravenna Road. Mayfield and Ravenna Road, near Junction Auto for a motorcycle crash. Male is conscious. Nothing further. 2800 clear, 1322.
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0: 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I'm east through the intersection. 56 taking a right there.

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0: Nothing. Add waterfowl turning around.
1: Copy. 4082, 2000.
2: Go ahead.
1: Any additional?
2: Negative.
1: Okay. Was it a passerby caller?
2: Affirmed. She said he was laying on the ground next to the bike as she drove past.
1: Okay.
3: 3399, Munson. I just came from the hospital. Nothing all the way down from there to Mayfield.
1: Copy. Thank you, 99.
0: He's got nothing to the cleared line. I'm going down to Aquila to check.

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1: We have a UTL. We've looked everywhere throughout the intersections. I met up with OHP. They haven't seen anything either. They're going to be returning.
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1: Attention Munson Fire Department. Respond to the area of Bass Lake and Sherman. Bass Lake and Sherman, we have an open 911 call for an injured person. We have it as an older male bleeding from the face, but this one is a call for a female. It's showing that it's going to be just at 12125 Bass Lake Road. 12125 Bass Lake Road. 2800 clear, 1343.

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0: Okay, we have an update of an address of 12125 Bass Lake Road. They said they saw you coming down the street, female in her late 80s, fell in the roadway getting the mail.
1: I see him here.

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0: 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They're going to be transporting shortly. 82 is returning.
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0: 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He does not have an EpiPen and he is having a reaction. 2800 clear, 1402.
1: And bee sting.
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1: Copy. Two over 2800. Oh well.
2: Go ahead.
1: Robert, 271-681.
0: Copy, Deborah Sandrovsky, Concord Township, 76-year-old female, she's valid, no one.
1: She's going to be a patient.

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0: 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The Discovery Shop. Smoke inside. Smells something burning.
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0: Tension starting fire in Ottaway for smoke in structure. 540 Water Street. 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For light hazing and smell of something burning in the shop. Ottaway is due from Munson, Hamden, and Concord. 2800 clear, 1513.
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0: 22's on location of a large strip mall. Nothing showing from two sides. Looks like we have evacuation in progress. We'll be out investigating 3311 and establishing water street command. Chad will be up ahead.
1: Copy, on location, large strip mall. Nothing shown from two sides. Evac in progress. I'm investigating 3311 command, 1517. Concourse is running.

0: 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Go ahead.
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0: 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Copy.

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3: Can
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5: 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They were still towing. 7th and Center Street, Ohio. Henry Robert Queen, 4514. HRQ 4514. It's a red

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0: 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The 77-year-old male, change of mental status, possibly UTI. 2000 clear, 1541.
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0: 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No other cause for concern. Store has been turned back over to the ownership. All shark units will be in service stream. Okay, will be updated.
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1: 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I think I see it. Five oh six, 100 OP.
0: 506.
1: 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Henry Oceantown 3103. Or it could be Henry David Town, I'm not sure.
0: Okay, stand by.

0: 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Four valid moments.
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0: Did the caller have any damage to their car?
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0: University 1, just looking for a landing brace for the EPR.
1: Your LZ is going to be a large, wide-open, grassy field. As discussed earlier, it's been recently mowed. There's a decent amount of loose hay on the field. It's marked by 4 orange cones. You have sporadic trees around the perimeter of the field, and then a fence on the north side of the field. Other than that, no obstructions.
0: Good copy for University 1. We'll do a low hover, and then we will be clear to land. Thank you very much.
1: And we should be at your 12 o'clock in less than a half mile.

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1: 10-4.

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He's in room 146. Room 146. 2000 clear, 1613.

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0: 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I have an info report for Walmart. I'm going to sign you too.
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0: 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Going right by it.

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0: 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You may just put U on it, 3102.
1: 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And we'll have another vehicle coming down momentarily.
0: 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I'll get it on the board.

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1: 8215?
0: I'll be on 306 in front of the Village Cemetery with Maryland RP 64666 Charles David. 64666 Charles David. It's going to be a maroon Honda 1-Occupant.
1: 10-4. 20-137. 37. Can you advise if anyone's turned in a wallet to you folks today?
2: Negative, not today.
1: My apologies. Within the last week, Alex Armstrong's the name in it.
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1: All right, copy 136. We'll send it shortly.
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Attention Bainbridge for a CO alarm. Attention Bainbridge for a CO alarm at 17889 Gardner Lane. 17889 Gardner Lane for a CO alarm and a smoke and heat alarm. The homeowner did advise he was changing the batteries. 2800 clear, 1706.

Send to Thompson for a crash. Attention Thompson, you're needed for a traffic crash with rollover at 7980 Plank Road. 7980 Plank Road. It's one truck rollover down in a ravine at the address listed. There's gas leaking and strong odor in the air. 2800 clear, 1710.

Detective Thompson, this is your second page for 7980 Plank Road. 7980 Plank Road, your second page for a one-truck rollover crash. It's down in a ravine at the address listed with gas leaking and strong odor in the air. Driver is talking and is crawling out of the vehicle now. Does not appear to have any major injuries. 2800 clear, 1713.

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1: 52 is en route. I'm not sure if it attached.
0: It attached. Did you see the updated address?
1: I did not. Is that east or west of 166? Sorry, north or south?
0: North of 166, it's now 7901 Plank Road. 7901, and again, it's north of 166.
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1: 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Occupant is out of the vehicle and does not appear to have any major injuries. Again, 7901 Plank Road, one vehicle rollover, gas leaking, 2800 clear, 1719.

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0: 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It appears everyone's out. 4413.